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2: In sports, the 2026 Expedia Ladies Open is coming up on July the 11th at the Olds Golf Club. 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It will have a shotgun start at 9 a.m., 18 holes of stroke play, dinner, prizes, and more. Meanwhile, the Hub Insurance Senior Open was held at the OGC earlier this month. The 2026 Senior Men's Champion is Ken Griffith with a 2-under par 70. Selena Lamb is the Senior Ladies Champ with a 9-over par round of 81. And Dwayne Becker is this year's Senior Men's Champion with a 5-over par 77. Canada's next game at the FIFA World Cup isn't until Wednesday afternoon versus Switzerland in Vancouver. Among today's feature games is England versus Ghana at 2 p.m. And finally, the Toronto Blue Jays kicked off a 10-game homestand on Monday night. The Jays beat the Astros 4-2. That three-game series with the Astros continues this afternoon at 2:07 p.m. And that's your sports update.
3: 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Great people, great service, and a willingness to go the extra mile. Bumper to Bumper, Canada's parts people.
1: I'm Justin Goulet with your information update. The annual chance to rev up motorcycle engines to raise money for prostate cancer research and awareness is coming up this weekend. Gil Enns with the Rural Alberta Ride for Dad says they'll start off on Saturday morning at the Zion Church in Didsbury, with their route also taking them east to Three Hills, west to Sundry, and then to Olds in the afternoon.
4: You know what? If you want to just come down on Saturday morning, we have pledge forms there. You can fill them out if you don't have one already. And come in and join the fun. For the registered riders that come, every rider that's registered does receive the breakfast, the lunch, and the supper for free.
1: The Rural Alberta Ride for Dad chapter has raised $1.25 million since it was established in 2009. A 49-year-old Calgary resident faces charges following a fatal collision earlier this year in Lacombe County. The two-vehicle crash happened on the evening of May 16th at the intersection of Asplund Road and Highway 20. Sylvan Lake RCMP says the driver and lone occupant of the Chevrolet Silverado, a 65-year-old Red Deer resident, was pronounced deceased at the scene. Mounties say alcohol and speed were contributing factors to the collision, and the 49-year-old Calgary resident, who is driving the Jeep Grand Cherokee, is charged with dangerous operation of a vehicle causing death and driving while impaired causing death. Inflation rose 3.2% year-over-year in May. Stats Canada says that's up from a 2.8% gain in April. The agency says higher prices for gasoline continue to drive the acceleration in the headline consumer price index, pointing to supply uncertainty stemming from the conflict in the Middle East. Officials say consumers paid the highest prices for gasoline since June of 2022, when Russia's invasion of Ukraine created supply uncertainty. Tomato prices alone ballooned by 45% because of weather and U.S. tariff-related supply issues in Mexico. And HelloFresh has been granted up to $3.6 million in federal and provincial funding to help it feed the hunger for ready-to-eat meals. Construction on the company's $19.5 million state-of-the-art agri-food processing facility in Calgary was completed this spring, with the project expected to create 400 permanent and over 250 temporary jobs. The provincial government points out that all meat and produce and the ready-to-eat meals will be sourced from Alberta-based ag suppliers. For these stories and more, you can visit our website, MyMountainViewNow.com.
0: Goat weather.
2: This afternoon, we're looking for a high of 20 degrees with a sunny sky. We'll see a clear sky through the evening and a low of 5 degrees tonight. Tomorrow, 30% chance of showers, a high of 23 degrees, 8 degrees and clear tomorrow night. 30% chance of showers Thursday, a high of 23. Friday, cloudy skies, 22 degrees. Saturday, rain and 16 degrees. Around the area right now, it is sunny and 5 degrees.
5: She's crazy enough to play goalie in rec hockey. 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

Hasn't hit me yet. That's Blue Rodeo. Good morning. How are you? 13 minutes after 6. Troy Labuchene here getting you up bright and early on this Tuesday morning. Sierra. Well, I'll tell you about that as we continue on through the morning. But right now, here's Warren

0: Theory of a Dead Man, Bad Girlfriend, 21 minutes after 6 o'clock. Troy Albuquerque here getting you up bright and early. And why is that, of course? We mentioned it earlier. Remember how Sierra had her graduation last night? Yeah, well, remember your graduation? Yeah, well, you know, these things happen. So here I am helping her out this morning because, well, she graduated yesterday. So congratulations to her. I'm just going to be here on and off through the rest of the morning. You know, I'll stick around throughout the day so that we can get you out of the house this morning. But yes, it is Hangover Tuesday for Sierra, I'm assuming. But we'll talk to her tomorrow and actually find out what happened. Right now, get up, grab your coffee, get ready for your Tuesday here on The GOAT.
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1: I'm Justin Goulet with your information update. The annual chance to rev up motorcycle engines to raise money for prostate cancer research and awareness is coming up this weekend. Gil Enns with the Rural Alberta Ride for Dad says they'll start off on Saturday morning at the Zion Church in Didsbury, with their route also taking them east to Three Hills, west to Sundry, and then to Olds in the afternoon.
2: You know what? If you want to just come down on Saturday morning, we have pledge forms there. You can fill them out if you don't have one already. And come in and join the fun. For the registered riders that come, every rider that's registered does receive the breakfast, the lunch, and the supper for free.
1: The Rural Alberta Ride for Dad chapter has raised $1.25 million since it was established in 2009. A 49-year-old Calgary resident faces charges following a fatal collision earlier this year in Lacombe County. The two-vehicle crash happened on the evening of May 16th at the intersection of Asplund Road and Highway 20. Sylvan Lake RCMP says the driver and lone occupant of the Chevrolet Silverado, a 65-year-old Red Deer resident, was pronounced deceased at the scene. Mounties say alcohol and speed were contributing factors to the collision, and the 49-year-old Calgary resident, who is driving the Jeep Grand Cherokee, is charged with dangerous operation of a vehicle causing death and driving while impaired causing death. Inflation rose 3.2% year-over-year in May. Stats Canada says that's up from a 2.8% gain in April. The agency says higher prices for gasoline continue to drive the acceleration in the headline consumer price index, pointing to supply uncertainty stemming from the conflict in the Middle East. Officials say consumers paid the highest prices for gasoline since June of 2022, when Russia's invasion of Ukraine created supply uncertainty. Tomato prices alone ballooned by 45% because of weather and U.S. tariff-related supply issues in Mexico. And HelloFresh has been granted up to $3.6 million in federal and provincial funding to help it feed the hunger for ready-to-eat meals. Construction on the company's $19.5 million state-of-the-art agri-food processing facility in Calgary was completed this spring, with the project expected to create 400 permanent and over 250 temporary jobs. The provincial government points out that all meat and produce and the ready-to-eat meals will be sourced from Alberta-based ag suppliers. For these stories and more, you can visit our website, MyMountainViewNow.com.
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3: In sports, the 2026 Expedia Ladies Open is coming up on July the 11th at the Olds Golf Club. Register now online at oldsgolf.com. It will have a shotgun start at 9 a.m., 18 holes of stroke play, dinner, prizes, and more. Meanwhile, the Hub Insurance Senior Open was held at the OGC earlier this month. The 2026 senior men's champion is Ken Griffith with a 2-under par 70. Selena Lamb is the senior ladies champ with a 9-over par round of 81. And Dwayne Becker is this year's senior men's champion with a 5-over par 77. Canada's next game at the FIFA World Cup isn't until Wednesday afternoon versus Switzerland in Vancouver. Among today's feature games is England versus Ghana at 2 p.m. And finally, the Toronto Blue Jays kicked off a 10-game homestand on Monday night. The Jays beat the Astros 4-2. That three-game series with the Astros continues this afternoon at 2:07 p.m. And that's your sports update.
0: Good weather.
3: This afternoon, we're looking for a high of 20 degrees with a sunny sky. We'll see a clear sky through the evening and a low of 5 degrees tonight. Tomorrow, 30% chance of showers, a high of 23 degrees, 8 degrees and clear tomorrow night. 30% chance of showers Thursday, a high of 23. Friday, cloudy skies, 22 degrees. Saturday, rain and 16 degrees. Around the area right now, it is sunny and 5 degrees.
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0: make sure you get through them safely this morning. If something else happens out there that you'd like to pass along, let me know what it is by pulling over nice and safe and either texting me on the Cam Clark Ford text line or calling me on the telephone line. That's been a look at your road report from Integra Tire in Sundry.
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0: Good weather.
3: This afternoon, we're looking for a high of 20 degrees with a sunny sky. We'll see a clear sky through the evening and a low of 5 degrees tonight. Tomorrow, 30% chance of showers, a high of 23 degrees, 8 degrees and clear tomorrow night. 30% chance of showers Thursday, a high of 23. Friday, cloudy skies, 22 degrees. Saturday, rain and 16 degrees. Around the area right now, it is sunny and 5 degrees.
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0: Tough Enough, that's the fabulous Thunderbirds. I don't know about you, but I first heard that song on the soundtrack to Cocktail, that movie with Tom Cruise from like 1988. It was Elizabeth Shue and Tom Cruise. And Tom Cruise was a super bartender. He was like the Top Gun Maverick of bartenders. And I think through a lot of his early career, Tom Cruise was the Top Gun Maverick of whatever genre they were in, including Days of Thunder in a NASCAR and as pioneers in Far and Away. But no, seriously, the Cocktail was a great movie. If you ever get a chance to look back on it, it still kind of holds up. I mean, there's not a whole lot in it that would have aged poorly. So, yeah, it's actually still a pretty decent movie, Cocktail, if you get a chance, if you're watching some summer movies outside. Try that one. It's going to be a great time.
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1: I'm Justin Goulet with your information update. The annual chance to rev up motorcycle engines to raise money for prostate cancer research and awareness is coming up this weekend. Gil Enns with the Rural Alberta Ride for Dad says they'll start off on Saturday morning at the Zion Church in Didsbury, with their route also taking them east to Three Hills, west to Sundry, and then to Olds in the afternoon.
2: You know what? If you want to just come down on Saturday morning, we have pledge forms there. You can fill them out if you don't have one already. And come in and join the fun. For the registered riders that come, every rider that's registered does receive the breakfast, the lunch, and the supper for free.
1: The Rural Alberta Ride for Dad chapter has raised $1.25 million since it was established in 2009. A 49-year-old Calgary resident faces charges following a fatal collision earlier this year in Lacombe County. The two-vehicle crash happened on the evening of May 16th at the intersection of Asplund Road and Highway 20. Sylvan Lake RCMP says the driver and lone occupant of the Chevrolet Silverado, a 65-year-old Red Deer resident, was pronounced deceased at the scene. Mounties say alcohol and speed were contributing factors to the collision, and the 49-year-old Calgary resident, who is driving the Jeep Grand Cherokee, is charged with dangerous operation of a vehicle causing death and driving while impaired causing death. Inflation rose 3.2% year over year in May. Stats Canada says that's up from a 2.8% gain in April. The agency says higher prices for gasoline continue to drive the acceleration in the headline consumer price index, pointing to supply uncertainty stemming from the conflict in the Middle East. Officials say consumers paid the highest prices for gasoline since June of 2022, when Russia's invasion of Ukraine created supply uncertainty. Tomato prices alone ballooned by 45% because of weather and U.S. tariff-related supply issues in Mexico. And HelloFresh has been granted up to $3.6 million in federal and provincial funding to help it feed the hunger for ready-to-eat meals. Construction on the company's $19.5 million state-of-the-art agri-food processing facility in Calgary was completed this spring, with the project expected to create 400 permanent and over 250 temporary jobs. The provincial government points out that all meat and produce and the ready-to-eat meals will be sourced from Alberta-based ag suppliers. For these stories and more, you can visit our website, MyMountainViewNow.com.
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3: In sports, the 2026 Expedia Ladies Open is coming up on July the 11th at the Olds Golf Club. 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It will have a shotgun start at 9 a.m., 18 holes of stroke play, dinner, prizes, and more. Meanwhile, the Hub Insurance Senior Open was held at the OGC earlier this month. The 2026 Senior Men's Champion is Ken Griffith with a 2-under par 70. Selena Lamb is the Senior Ladies Champ with a 9-over par round of 81. And Dwayne Becker is this year's Senior Men's Champion with a 5-over par 77. Canada's next game at the FIFA World Cup isn't until Wednesday afternoon versus Switzerland in Vancouver. Among today's feature games is England versus Ghana at 2 p.m. And finally, the Toronto Blue Jays kicked off a 10-game homestand on Monday night. The Jays beat the Astros 4-2. That three-game series with the Astros continues this afternoon at 2:07 p.m. And that's your sports update.
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3: This afternoon, we're looking for a high of 20 degrees with a sunny sky. We'll see a clear sky through the evening and a low of 5 degrees tonight. Tomorrow, 30% chance of showers, a high of 23 degrees, 8 degrees and clear tomorrow night. 30% chance of showers Thursday, a high of 23. Friday, cloudy skies, 22 degrees. Saturday, rain and 16 degrees. Around the area right now, it is sunny and 5 degrees.
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Baby, I Love Your Way. That's Peter Frampton. 12 minutes after 7 o'clock, we've got some more Chuck Wagon action this week. We'll tell you more about it, where it's coming from, in just a little bit. But right now, here's I, Mother Earth. It's pretty.

0: My hero from Foo Fighters, or Foo Fighters, as Christopher Walken would say on Saturday Night Live. How you doing? Happy Tuesday to you. Hope your day's going well so far. We've got more Chuck Wagon action over there on 96.5 The Ranch coming from Pinoca this week, starting Friday and continuing through Canada Day Wednesday. Then the Chuck Wagons roll down to Calgary for the Rangeland Derby through the 10 days of the Calgary Stampede. And you can catch all of the World Professional Chuck Wagon Association action over there on our sister station, 96.5 The Ranch, from this Friday on in Pinoca, and then, of course, Friday next week from Calgary and beyond. 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
1: I'm Justin Goulet with your information update. The annual chance to rev up motorcycle engines to raise money for prostate cancer research and awareness is coming up this weekend. Gil Enns with the Rural Alberta Ride for Dad says they'll start off on Saturday morning at the Zion Church in Didsbury, with their route also taking them east to Three Hills, west to Sundry, and then to Olds in the afternoon.
2: You know what? If you want to just come down on Saturday morning, we have pledge forms there. You can fill them out if you don't have one already. And come in and join the fun. For the registered riders that come, every rider that's registered does receive the breakfast, the lunch, and the supper for free.
1: The Rural Alberta Ride for Dad chapter has raised $1.25 million since it was established in 2009. A 49-year-old Calgary resident faces charges following a fatal collision earlier this year in Lacombe County. The two-vehicle crash happened on the evening of May 16th at the intersection of Asplund Road and Highway 20. Sylvan Lake RCMP says the driver and lone occupant of the Chevrolet Silverado, a 65-year-old Red Deer resident, was pronounced deceased at the scene. Mounties say alcohol and speed were contributing factors to the collision, and the 49-year-old Calgary resident, who is driving the Jeep Grand Cherokee, is charged with dangerous operation of a vehicle causing death and driving while impaired causing death. Inflation rose 3.2% year-over-year in May. Stats Canada says that's up from a 2.8% gain in April. The agency says higher prices for gasoline continue to drive the acceleration in the headline consumer price index, pointing to supply uncertainty stemming from the conflict in the Middle East. Officials say consumers paid the highest prices for gasoline since June of 2022, when Russia's invasion of Ukraine created supply uncertainty. Tomato prices alone ballooned by 45% because of weather and U.S. tariff-related supply issues in Mexico. And HelloFresh has been granted up to $3.6 million in federal and provincial funding to help it feed the hunger for ready-to-eat meals. Construction on the company's $19.5 million state-of-the-art agri-food processing facility in Calgary was completed this spring, with the project expected to create 400 permanent and over 250 temporary jobs. The provincial government points out that all meat and produce and the ready-to-eat meals will be sourced from Alberta-based ag suppliers. For these stories and more, you can visit our website, MyMountainViewNow.com.
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3: In sports, the 2026 Expedia Ladies Open is coming up on July the 11th at the Olds Golf Club. Register now online at oldsgolf.com. It will have a shotgun start at 9 a.m., 18 holes of stroke play, dinner, prizes, and more. Meanwhile, the Hub Insurance Senior Open was held at the OGC earlier this month. The 2026 senior men's champion is Ken Griffith with a 2-under par 70. Selena Lamb is the senior ladies champ with a 9-over par round of 81. And Dwayne Becker is this year's senior men's champion with a 5-over par 77. Canada's next game at the FIFA World Cup isn't until Wednesday afternoon versus Switzerland in Vancouver. Among today's feature games is England versus Ghana at 2 p.m. And finally, the Toronto Blue Jays kicked off a 10-game homestand on Monday night. The Jays beat the Astros 4-2. That three-game series with the Astros continues this afternoon at 2:07 p.m. And that's your sports update.
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3: This afternoon, we're looking for a high of 20 degrees with a sunny sky. We'll see a clear sky through the evening and a low of 5 degrees tonight. Tomorrow, 30% chance of showers, a high of 23 degrees, 8 degrees and clear tomorrow night. 30% chance of showers Thursday, a high of 23. Friday, cloudy skies, 22 degrees. Saturday, rain and 16 degrees. Around the area right now, it is sunny and 5 degrees.
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3: On the QE2 and secondary highways this morning, we have dry and bare conditions. However, if you're heading east on Highway 27 through Torrington out to the Three Hills area, you're going to find fog patches. Some of those fog patches are pretty dense, so just be careful going through those. As we have heard, there are still deer wandering through those valleys and areas around Torrington and towards Three Hills. So fog and deer don't really mix. Just be careful through those foggy patches and make sure you get through them safely this morning. If something else happens out there that you'd like to pass along, let me know what it is by pulling over nice and safe and either texting me on the Cam Clark Ford text line or calling me on the telephone line. That's been a look at your road report from Integra Tire in Sundry.
0: Hey, if Sierra can be awake, so can you.
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0: Cool in the Rain. That's Led Zeppelin. 19 minutes now to 8 o'clock. How are you doing? How's your morning going so far? There's no rain today. Hopefully that's not going to be the case at all today with no rain. That would be great. But unfortunately, it looks like they've put rain back into the forecast for tomorrow, although a slight chance. There's like a 30% chance of showers tomorrow and 30% chance for Thursday as well. The good news is that the weekend is changing from what it was last weekend, which is rain. So, I mean, yay. But hopefully July is better weather for us because, yeah, I don't know about you, but my cucumbers and my tomatoes, dead. They're all dead because it's just been cold and wet. And then that's just way too wet and cold for cucumbers and tomatoes. I've actually been to several other places, you know, where they're selling plants and things like Canadian Tire, for example, or the No Frills there, everywhere else, and some of the greenhouses. And they're all saying the same thing. Yeah, the tomatoes, cucumbers, they're dead this year. They're just too much rain, not warm enough for them to actually survive the planting outside. So, sadly, cucumbers and tomatoes in our gardens this year, not going to be a thing.
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0: Summer is finally here. Do you want to spend it doing backbreaking, tedious work? Have a big tree you want removed? One put in? 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
4: Good weather.
5: This afternoon, we're looking for a high of 20 degrees with a sunny sky. We'll see a clear sky through the evening and a low of 5 degrees tonight. Tomorrow, 30% chance of showers, a high of 23 degrees, 8 degrees and clear tomorrow night. 30% chance of showers Thursday, a high of 23. Friday, cloudy skies, 22 degrees. Saturday, rain and 16 degrees. Around the area right now, it is sunny and 5 degrees.
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0: I think the music is trying to tell us something this morning. There's been rain everywhere this morning. But no rain outside. That's good news. Yay! We've got some great stuff happening this week, including the Mountain View County's unveiling of the Stars Air Ambulance logo. The Stars Air Ambulance partnership and helicopter logo unveiling happens this Thursday, the 25th. They'll have the ratepayers breakfast 8 a.m. till 11 a.m. And then, of course, the Stars Air Ambulance flying in around 9. So go down out there and check it out. That's this Thursday. And see what Mountain View County has been helping Stars Air Ambulance with this year.
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2: 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And that's here at Innisfil. Now, this cattle market's very strong, especially strong on these cattle that are going right back out to grass, feeders, bred cows, and cow-calf pairs. And there's also big demand on these butcher cattle with the barbecue season in full swing. And they want that top-quality Alberta beef. It's a cattle sale Wednesday. Innisfail.
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1: I'm Justin Goulet with your information update. The annual chance to rev up motorcycle engines to raise money for prostate cancer research and awareness is coming up this weekend. Gil Enns with the Rural Alberta Ride for Dad says they'll start off on Saturday morning at the Zion Church in Didsbury, with their route also taking them east to Three Hills, west to Sundry, and then to Olds in the afternoon.
2: You know what? If you want to just come down on Saturday morning, we have pledge forms there. You can fill them out if you don't have one already. And come in and join the fun. For the registered riders that come, every rider that's registered does receive the breakfast, the lunch, and the supper for free.
1: The Rural Alberta Ride for Dad chapter has raised $1.25 million since it was established in 2009. A 49-year-old Calgary resident faces charges following a fatal collision earlier this year in Lacombe County. The two-vehicle crash happened on the evening of May 16th at the intersection of Asplund Road and Highway 20. Sylvan Lake RCMP says the driver and lone occupant of the Chevrolet Silverado, a 65-year-old Red Deer resident, was pronounced deceased at the scene. Mounties say alcohol and speed were contributing factors to the collision, and the 49-year-old Calgary resident, who is driving the Jeep Grand Cherokee, is charged with dangerous operation of a vehicle causing death and driving while impaired causing death. Inflation rose 3.2% year-over-year in May. Stats Canada says that's up from a 2.8% gain in April. The agency says higher prices for gasoline continue to drive the acceleration in the headline consumer price index, pointing to supply uncertainty stemming from the conflict in the Middle East. Officials say consumers paid the highest prices for gasoline since June of 2022, when Russia's invasion of Ukraine created supply uncertainty. Tomato prices alone ballooned by 45% because of weather and U.S. tariff-related supply issues in Mexico. And HelloFresh has been granted up to $3.6 million in federal and provincial funding to help it feed the hunger for ready-to-eat meals. Construction on the company's $19.5 million state-of-the-art agri-food processing facility in Calgary was completed this spring, with the project expected to create 400 permanent and over 250 temporary jobs. The provincial government points out that all meat and produce and the ready-to-eat meals will be sourced from Alberta-based ag suppliers. For these stories and more, you can visit our website, MyMountainViewNow.com.
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3: In sports, the 2026 Expedia Ladies Open is coming up on July the 11th at the Olds Golf Club. Register now online at oldsgolf.com. It will have a shotgun start at 9 a.m., 18 holes of stroke play, dinner, prizes, and more. Meanwhile, the Hub Insurance Senior Open was held at the OGC earlier this month. The 2026 Senior Men's Champion is Ken Griffith with a 2-under par 70. Selena Lamb is the Senior Ladies Champ with a 9-over par round of 81. And Dwayne Becker is this year's Senior Men's Champion with a 5-over par 77. Canada's next game at the FIFA World Cup isn't until Wednesday afternoon versus Switzerland in Vancouver. Among today's feature games is England versus Ghana at 2 p.m. And finally, the Toronto Blue Jays kicked off a 10-game homestand on Monday night. The Jays beat the Astros 4-2. That three-game series with the Astros continues this afternoon at 2:07 p.m. And that's your sports update.
0: Good weather.
3: This afternoon, we're looking for a high of 20 degrees with a sunny sky. We'll see a clear sky through the evening and a low of 5 degrees tonight. Tomorrow, 30% chance of showers, a high of 23 degrees, 8 degrees and clear tomorrow night. 30% chance of showers Thursday, a high of 23. Friday, cloudy skies, 22 degrees. Saturday, rain and 16 degrees. Around the area right now, it is sunny and 5 degrees.
4: She's crazy enough to play goalie in rec hockey. 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

your children. That's Crosby, Stills, and Nash. A big thanks to all the teachers who have been teaching our children this school year. Of course, the school year is officially coming to an end this Friday, and then they will be off until September, or, well, early September, late August. Either way, big thanks to the teachers. One of the schools that got a big thank you this week was, of course, the Holy Trinity Catholic School here in Olds, and we'll tell you more about that in just a bit. Right now, here's Wheatus.

0: New King, that's the Trues. 17 minutes after 8 o'clock, Tuesday morning. Yesterday, of course, we did our Monday morning McCafe break from McDonald's and Olds 104.5 The Goat, and that went out to the teachers and staff at the Holy Trinity Catholic School in Olds. They were thrilled. They were so excited. And you can actually check the video out on our website, our Facebook page, 104.5 The Goat on Facebook. The Monday morning McCafe break from McDonald's and Olds and 104.5 The Goat goes out to a business organization in the community or surrounding communities that you think deserve coffee and treats on a Monday morning. 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And who knows, one of these Mondays, we might be bringing your favorite business or organization coffee and treats from McDonald's.
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1: I'm Justin Goulet with your information update. The annual chance to rev up motorcycle engines to raise money for prostate cancer research and awareness is coming up this weekend. Gil Enns with the Rural Alberta Ride for Dad says they'll start off on Saturday morning at the Zion Church in Didsbury, with their route also taking them east to Three Hills, west to Sundry, and then to Olds in the afternoon.
2: You know what? If you want to just come down on Saturday morning, we have pledge forms there. You can fill them out if you don't have one already. And come in and join the fun. For the registered riders that come, every rider that's registered does receive the breakfast, the lunch, and the supper for free.
1: The Rural Alberta Ride for Dad chapter has raised $1.25 million since it was established in 2009. A 49-year-old Calgary resident faces charges following a fatal collision earlier this year in Lacombe County. The two-vehicle crash happened on the evening of May 16th at the intersection of Asplund Road and Highway 20. Sylvan Lake RCMP says the driver and lone occupant of the Chevrolet Silverado, a 65-year-old Red Deer resident, was pronounced deceased at the scene. Mounties say alcohol and speed were contributing factors to the collision, and the 49-year-old Calgary resident, who is driving the Jeep Grand Cherokee, is charged with dangerous operation of a vehicle causing death and driving while impaired causing death. Inflation rose 3.2% year-over-year in May. Stats Canada says that's up from a 2.8% gain in April. The agency says higher prices for gasoline continue to drive the acceleration in the headline consumer price index, pointing to supply uncertainty stemming from the conflict in the Middle East. Officials say consumers paid the highest prices for gasoline since June of 2022, when Russia's invasion of Ukraine created supply uncertainty. Tomato prices alone ballooned by 45% because of weather and U.S. tariff-related supply issues in Mexico. And HelloFresh has been granted up to $3.6 million in federal and provincial funding to help it feed the hunger for ready-to-eat meals. Construction on the company's $19.5 million state-of-the-art agri-food processing facility in Calgary was completed this spring, with the project expected to create 400 permanent and over 250 temporary jobs. The provincial government points out that all meat and produce and the ready-to-eat meals will be sourced from Alberta-based ag suppliers. For these stories and more, you can visit our website, MyMountainViewNow.com.
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3: In sports, the 2026 Expedia Ladies Open is coming up on July the 11th at the Olds Golf Club. 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It will have a shotgun start at 9 a.m., 18 holes of stroke play, dinner, prizes, and more. Meanwhile, the Hub Insurance Senior Open was held at the OGC earlier this month. The 2026 senior men's champion is Ken Griffith with a 2-under par 70. Selena Lamb is the senior ladies champ with a 9-over par round of 81. And Dwayne Becker is this year's senior men's champion with a 5-over par 77. Canada's next game at the FIFA World Cup isn't until Wednesday afternoon versus Switzerland in Vancouver. Among today's feature games is England versus Ghana at 2 p.m. And finally, the Toronto Blue Jays kicked off a 10-game homestand on Monday night. The Jays beat the Astros 4-2. That three-game series with the Astros continues this afternoon at 2:07 p.m. And that's your sports update.
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3: This afternoon, 20 degrees and a sunny sky. We'll see a clear sky through the evening, and overnight tonight, a low of 5 degrees. Tomorrow, 30% chance of showers, a high of 23 degrees in the afternoon, 8 degrees and clear tomorrow night. 30% chance of showers for Thursday, a high of 23, 22 degrees on Friday with cloudy skies, and rain for Saturday, a high of 16 degrees.
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3: On the QE2 and secondary highways this morning, we have dry and bare conditions. However, if you're heading east on Highway 27 through Torrington out to the Three Hills area, you're going to find fog patches. Some of those fog patches are pretty dense, so just be careful going through those. As we have heard, there are still deer wandering through those valleys and areas around Torrington and towards Three Hills. So fog and deer don't really mix. Just be careful through those foggy patches and make sure you get through them safely this morning. If something else happens out there that you'd like to pass along, let me know what it is by pulling over nice and safe and either texting me on the Cam Clark Ford text line or calling me on the telephone line. That's been a look at your road report from Integra Tire in Sundry.
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3: Good weather.
4: This afternoon, 20 degrees and a sunny sky. We'll see a clear sky through the evening, and overnight tonight, a low of 5 degrees. Tomorrow, 30% chance of showers, a high of 23 degrees in the afternoon, 8 degrees and clear tomorrow night. 30% chance of showers for Thursday, a high of 23, 22 degrees on Friday with cloudy skies, and rain for Saturday, a high of 16 degrees.
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0: Tom Sawyer, let's rush. 11 minutes now to 9 o'clock. How are you doing? How is your day been going? How's your week been going so far? We are in the first day of summer, by the way, or the first days of summer. The first day of summer was, I believe, Sunday. But here we are in summertime. Yay for summer. Are you excited? I know I am. It's just been so sunny and nice through the entire summer so far. Yeah. Anyways, yeah, it is summertime. And are you doing some fun stuff? Are you heading out doing some traveling and things? Maybe you're doing some camping on the weekends when you find a dry one. Either way, make sure if you're heading out to play, you get on to albertafirebans.ca and find out what the fire regulations and fire restrictions might be. I mean, sure, at the moment, things are still pretty wet, pretty damp out there from having been rained on for the entire month of June. But that's going to change. So make sure you keep an eye on albertafirebans.ca to find out what the fire restrictions and regulations are in the places that you're heading off to play this summer.
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2: 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Now, if you got cattle to sell, bring them in today, tonight, because a week Wednesday, July 1st, it's our national holiday, so no cattle sale on July 1st. And that's here at Innisfail. Now, this cattle market's very strong, especially strong on these cattle that are going right back out to grass, feeders, bred cows, and cow-calf pairs. And there's also big demand on these butcher cattle with the barbecue season in full swing. And they want that top-quality Alberta beef. It's a cattle sale Wednesday. Innisfail.
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1: I'm Justin Goulet with your information update. The annual chance to rev up motorcycle engines to raise money for prostate cancer research and awareness is coming up this weekend. Gil Enns with the Rural Alberta Ride for Dad says they'll start off on Saturday morning at the Zion Church in Didsbury, with their route also taking them east to Three Hills, west to Sundry, and then to Olds in the afternoon.
2: You know what? If you want to just come down on Saturday morning, we have pledge forms there. You can fill them out if you don't have one already. And, come in and join the fun. For the registered riders that come, every rider that's registered does receive the breakfast, the lunch, and the supper for free.
1: The Rural Alberta Ride for Dad chapter has raised $1.25 million since it was established in 2009. A 49-year-old Calgary resident faces charges following a fatal collision earlier this year in Lacombe County. The two-vehicle crash happened on the evening of May 16th at the intersection of Asplund Road and Highway 20. Sylvan Lake RCMP says the driver and lone occupant of the Chevrolet Silverado, a 65-year-old Red Deer resident, was pronounced deceased at the scene. Mounties say alcohol and speed were contributing factors to the collision, and the 49-year-old Calgary resident, who is driving the Jeep Grand Cherokee, is charged with dangerous operation of a vehicle causing death and driving while impaired causing death. Inflation rose 3.2% year-over-year in May. Stats Canada says that's up from a 2.8% gain in April. The agency says higher prices for gasoline continue to drive the acceleration in the headline consumer price index, pointing to supply uncertainty stemming from the conflict in the Middle East. Officials say consumers paid the highest prices for gasoline since June of 2022, when Russia's invasion of Ukraine created supply uncertainty. Tomato prices alone ballooned by 45% because of weather and U.S. tariff-related supply issues in Mexico. And HelloFresh has been granted up to $3.6 million in federal and provincial funding to help it feed the hunger for ready-to-eat meals. Construction on the company's $19.5 million state-of-the-art agri-food processing facility in Calgary was completed this spring, with the project expected to create 400 permanent and over 250 temporary jobs. The provincial government points out that all meat and produce in the ready-to-eat meals will be sourced from Alberta-based ag suppliers. For these stories and more, you can visit our website, MyMountainViewNow.com.
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3: In sports, the 2026 Expedia Ladies Open is coming up on July the 11th at the Olds Golf Club. Register now online at oldsgolf.com. It will have a shotgun start at 9 a.m., 18 holes of stroke play, dinner, prizes, and more. Meanwhile, the Hub Insurance Senior Open was held at the OGC earlier this month. The 2026 senior men's champion is Ken Griffith with a 2-under par 70. Selena Lamb is the senior ladies champ with a 9-over par round of 81. And Dwayne Becker is this year's senior men's champion with a 5-over par 77. Canada's next game at the FIFA World Cup isn't until Wednesday afternoon versus Switzerland in Vancouver. Among today's feature games is England versus Ghana at 2 p.m. And finally, the Toronto Blue Jays kicked off a 10-game homestand on Monday night. The Jays beat the Astros 4-2. That three-game series with the Astros continues this afternoon at 2:07 p.m. And that's your sports update.
0: Good weather.
3: This afternoon, 20 degrees and a sunny sky. We'll see a clear sky through the evening, and overnight tonight, a low of 5 degrees. Tomorrow, 30% chance of showers, a high of 23 degrees in the afternoon, 8 degrees and clear tomorrow night. 30% chance of showers for Thursday, a high of 23, 22 degrees on Friday with cloudy skies, and rain for Saturday, a high of 16 degrees.
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Human Race, the Thread Rider, 11 minutes after 9. How you doing? How's Tuesday going so far? We've got Canada Day celebrations coming up next week, but we have an early celebration coming up this week on Thursday. We'll tell you more about it in just a bit. Right now, here's Soundgarden.

0: Soundgarden, Black Hole Sun, 16 minutes after 9. How you doing? Coming up this Thursday, it is the Mountain View County celebration of the Stars Air Ambulance Partnership and helicopter logo unveiling. It's going to be at the annual ratepayers breakfast on Thursday, the 25th. 8 a.m. to 11 a.m. is the breakfast. The Stars helicopter should be arriving around 9 a.m., so be out there for that. Enjoy some sausages and pancakes and all that stuff at the Mountain View County ratepayers breakfast. And check out the Stars Air Ambulance. It's going to be a great time.
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9: Her dream job was to be the fifth Ninja Turtle. She talks for a living instead.
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0: Dirty Laundry, that's Don Henley. How are you doing? 22 minutes to 10. Every weekend here on The GOAT, we've got several long-running series, including Hair and Now, which happens every Friday at 6 and Saturday at 5 p.m. It plays first on Friday, repeats on Saturday. And, of course, we've got Vinyl Power as well on the weekends here on The GOAT. 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
5: Whether it's slick, windy, bumper to bumper, or smooth sailing, we'll keep you posted. 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
1: GOAT weather.
0: This afternoon, 20 degrees and a sunny sky. We'll see a clear sky through the evening and overnight tonight, a low of 5 degrees. Tomorrow, 30% chance of showers, a high of 23 degrees in the afternoon, 8 degrees and clear tomorrow night. 30% chance of showers for Thursday, a high of 23, 22 degrees on Friday with cloudy skies, and rain for Saturday, a high of 16 degrees.
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0: Indeed, that's Sloan. It is 11 minutes to 10 o'clock on this Tuesday, and I'm going to get out of here. Sierra will be back here tomorrow morning at 6 a.m., bright and early, and I'll be back tomorrow afternoon at 3 o'clock, 3 or afternoon as well. So I'll be back tomorrow morning or tomorrow afternoon. Until I see you then, Trial of Cain's my name. That's all my time. I'm out of here. Stay safe, stay healthy, stay out of trouble. Have a great Tuesday.
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1: Gilbert Entz with Drew Alberta Ride for Dad.
2: Gil joins us on Community Hotline today as we get set for another edition of the Ride for Dad. Gil, what have you guys got planned for June 27th?
1: It's a full day. It's a day of meals, of a ride throughout the country. We go out east of the Three Hills Country and west of the Sundry Country. And yeah, it's a fun day of riding and raising money for prostate cancer.
2: You bet. So what time is your registration and where will you guys gather for that?
1: So we gather at the Zion Church at Didsbury. That's the big church down at the hill there across from the campground. And the registration and breakfast is all starting at 7:30. And our stand's up at 9:30. We head on the road at 9:30.
2: And take us through your route. Where will you guys go?
1: Well, for the morning, we've changed it up a bit. So for the morning, we ride out to Three Hills, and we'll do a dice roll there. And then we head back to the Zion Church and hope to land at the Zion Church around 12. And at that point, we'll be there for an hour. That includes dice roll and a lunch. And then after noon, we head out west, and we'll head out to the Sundry Country and north a little bit. And our final stop for our final dice roll is at Hillebrand Motors in Olds. We hope to be there around 2:15, roughly about an hour. And we'll all gather there, and at 3 o'clock, we're supposed to head out of there with the escort, with the RCMP and that, and they'll take us out of town, out of Olds. And we end up back at Zion Church for awards and for a banquet.
2: That's awesome. Approximately how many riders are you anticipating that will join you this year?
1: Oh, man, I wish I could tell you that. On a good day, we might see, you know, about 4 or 5 dozen, something like that, 50 around there on a good day. Depends on you guys, on your weather report. You give us a good weather report, we might have more people.
2: It sounds good. If people want to find out how they can get involved or join you, where can they go to find out more information, Gil?
1: Well, they can go to ridefordad.ca. And then at that point, you need to choose which ride you're going to ride on, which is the event, which you'll go to Rural Alberta Ride for Dad. And at that site, you'll be able to find the place where you can download pledge forms. Now, you can do it online, but you know what? If you want to just come down on Saturday morning, we have pledge forms there. You can fill them out if you don't have one already. And, come in and join the fun. For the registered riders that come, every rider that's registered does receive the breakfast, the lunch, and the supper for free. We have raised, our chapter here has raised $1.25 million, so it would be nice to bump that up a bit, but to put a goal on, man, I wish I could say. I really wish I could say.
2: No problem. And again, you guys, this is nearly 2 decades that you've been doing this now, eh, Gil?
1: Yeah. This is our 18th year since we joined the Ride for Dad organization.
2: That's great. Well, I wish you guys all the best when it comes to the weather forecast for this weekend. Thanks so much for joining us on Community Hotline, Gil.
1: Thank you so much. Appreciate it.
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6: GOAT weather.
7: This afternoon, 20 degrees and a sunny sky. We'll see a clear sky through the evening and overnight tonight, a low of 5 degrees. Tomorrow, 30% chance of showers, a high of 23 degrees in the afternoon, 8 degrees and clear tomorrow night. 30% chance of showers for Thursday, a high of 23, 22 degrees on Friday with cloudy skies and rain for Saturday, a high of 16 degrees.
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6: Goat weather.
7: This afternoon, 20 degrees and a sunny sky. We'll see a clear sky through the evening, and overnight tonight, a low of 5 degrees. Tomorrow, 30% chance of showers, a high of 23 degrees in the afternoon, 8 degrees and clear tomorrow night. 30% chance of showers for Thursday, a high of 23, 22 degrees on Friday with cloudy skies, and rain for Saturday, a high of 16 degrees.
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1: I'm Justin Goulet with your information update. The annual chance to rev up motorcycle engines to raise money for prostate cancer research and awareness is coming up this weekend. Gil Enns with the Rural Alberta Ride for Dad says they'll start off on Saturday morning at the Zion Church in Didsbury, with their route also taking them east to Three Hills, west to Sundry, and then to Olds in the afternoon.
2: You know what? If you want to just come down on Saturday morning, we have pledge forms there. You can fill them out if you don't have one already. Come in and join the fun. For the registered riders that come, every rider that's registered does receive the breakfast, the lunch, and the supper for free.
1: The Rural Alberta Ride for Dad chapter has raised $1.25 million since it was established in 2009. A 49-year-old Calgary resident faces charges following a fatal collision earlier this year in Lacombe County. The two-vehicle crash happened on the evening of May 16th at the intersection of Asplund Road and Highway 20. Sylvan Lake RCMP says the driver and lone occupant of the Chevrolet Silverado, a 65-year-old Red Deer resident, was pronounced deceased at the scene. Mounties say alcohol and speed were contributing factors to the collision, and the 49-year-old Calgary resident, who is driving the Jeep Grand Cherokee, is charged with dangerous operation of a vehicle causing death and driving while impaired causing death. Inflation rose 3.2% year-over-year in May. Stats Canada says that's up from a 2.8% gain in April. The agency says higher prices for gasoline continue to drive the acceleration in the headline consumer price index, pointing to supply uncertainty stemming from the conflict in the Middle East. Officials say consumers paid the highest prices for gasoline since June of 2022, when Russia's invasion of Ukraine created supply uncertainty. Tomato prices alone ballooned by 45% because of weather and U.S. tariff-related supply issues in Mexico. And HelloFresh has been granted up to $3.6 million in federal and provincial funding to help it feed the hunger for ready-to-eat meals. Construction on the company's $19.5 million state-of-the-art agri-food processing facility in Calgary was completed this spring, with the project expected to create 400 permanent and over 250 temporary jobs. The provincial government points out that all meat and produce and the ready-to-eat meals will be sourced from Alberta-based ag suppliers. For these stories and more, you can visit our website, MyMountainViewNow.com.
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4: 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It'll have a shotgun start at 9 a.m., 18 holes of stroke play, dinner, prizes, and more. Meanwhile, the Hub Insurance Senior Open was held at the OGC earlier this month. The 2026 Senior Men's Champion is Ken Griffith with a 200 par 70. Selena Lam is the Senior Ladies Champ with a 9 over par round of 81. And Dwayne Becker is this year's Super Seniors Men's Champion with a 5 over par 77. Canada's next game at the FIFA World Cup isn't until Wednesday afternoon versus Switzerland in Vancouver. Among today's future games is England versus Ghana this afternoon. And finally, the Toronto Blue Jays kicked off a 10-game homestand on Monday night. They now have 4 wins in their last 5 games after beating Houston 4-2. That's your sports update.
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5: This afternoon, 20 degrees and a sunny sky. We'll see a clear sky through the evening, and overnight tonight, a low of 5 degrees. Tomorrow, 30% chance of showers, a high of 23 degrees in the afternoon, 8 degrees and clear tomorrow night. 30% chance of showers for Thursday, a high of 23, 22 degrees on Friday with cloudy skies, and rain for Saturday, a high of 16 degrees.
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9: 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According to Heather Mitchell Matheson, Community Engagement and Outreach Coordinator for the Faculty of Veterinary Medicine at the University of Calgary.
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15: 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Yesterday in central Alberta, good British cows, with strong calves at their side, traded from $6,700 per pair to $7,600 per pair. 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

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The distant red neon shivered in the heat. 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
4: Your weather update from Environment Canada. Sunny for today with a high to 20 this afternoon. Tonight, a clear sky low plus 5. Sun and cloud mix for tomorrow. Very slight chance we may see showers in the afternoon with a possibility of a thunderstorm. High to 23 tomorrow afternoon. Thursday, sun and cloud mix, high to 23. Friday, increase in cloudiness with a high to 22. Rain through the day Saturday, high 16. Sunday as well, rain and 15. And then Monday back to work, periods of rain with a high to 17 degrees.
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2: Gil joins us on Community Hotline today as we get set for another edition of the Ride for Dad. Gil, what have you guys got planned for June 27th?
1: It's a full day. It's a day of meals, of a ride throughout the country. We go out east of the Three Hills Country and west of the Sundry Country. And yeah, it's a fun day of riding and raising money for prostate cancer.
2: You bet. So what time is your registration and where will you guys gather for that?
1: So we gather at the Zion Church at Didsbury. That's the big church down at the hill there across from the campground. And the registration and breakfast is all starting at 7:30. And our stand up at 9:30. We head on the road at 9:30.
2: And take us through your route. Where will you guys go?
1: Well, for the morning, we've changed it up a bit. So for the morning, we ride out to Three Hills, and we'll do a dice roll there. And then we head back to the Zion Church and hope to land at the Zion Church around 12. And at that point, we'll be there for an hour. That includes dice roll and a lunch. And then after noon, we head out west, and we'll head out to the Sundry Country and north a little bit. And our final stop for our final dice roll is at Hillebrand Motors in Olds. We hope to be there around 2:15, roughly about in there. And we'll all gather there, and at 3 o'clock, we're supposed to head out of there with the escort, with the RCMP and that, and they'll take us out of town, out of Olds. And we end up back at Zion Church for awards and for a banquet.
2: That's awesome. Approximately how many riders are you anticipating that will join you this year?
1: Oh, man, I wish I could tell you that. On a good day, we might see, you know, about 4 or 5 dozen, something like that, 50 around there on a good day. Depends on you guys, on your weather report. You give us a good weather report, we might have more people.
2: It sounds good. If people want to find out how they can get involved or join you, where can they go to find out more information, Gil?
1: Well, they can go to rideforDad.ca. And then at that point, you need to choose which ride you're going to ride on, which is the event, which you'll go to Rural Alberta Ride for Dad. And at that site, you'll be able to find the place where you can download pledge forms. Now, you can do it online, but you know what? If you want to just come down on Saturday morning, we have pledge forms there. You can fill them out if you don't have one already. And, yeah, come in and join the fun. For the registered riders that come, every rider that's registered does receive the breakfast, the lunch, and the supper for free. We have raised, our chapter here has raised $1.25 million, so it would be nice to bump that up a bit, but to put a goal on, man, I wish I could say. I really wish I could say.
2: No problem. And again, you guys, this is nearly 2 decades that you've been doing this now, eh, Gil?
1: Yeah. This is our 18th year since we joined the Ride for Dad organization.
2: That's great. Well, I wish you guys all the best when it comes to the weather forecast for this weekend. Thanks so much for joining us on Community Hotline, Gil.
1: Thank you so much. Appreciate it.
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6: Good weather.
2: Your weather update from Environment Canada. Sunny for today with a high to 20 this afternoon. Tonight, a clear sky, low plus 5. Sun and cloud mix for tomorrow. Very slight chance we may see showers in the afternoon with a possibility of a thunderstorm. High to 23 tomorrow afternoon. Thursday, sun and cloud mix, high to 23. Friday, increase in cloudiness with a high to 22. Rain through the day Saturday, high 16. Sunday as well, rain and 15. And then Monday, back to work, periods of rain with a high to 17 degrees.
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1: I'm Cass Patterson with your information update. The annual chance to rev up motorcycle engines to raise money for prostate cancer research and awareness is coming up this weekend. Gill ends with the Royal Alberta Ride for Dad says that they will start off on Saturday morning at the Zion Church in Didsbury, and their route also is taking them east to Three Hills, west to Sundry, and then to Olds in the afternoon.
2: You know what? If you want to just come down on Saturday morning, we have pledge forms there. You can fill them out if you don't have one already. And come in and join the fun. For the registered riders that come, every rider that's registered does receive the breakfast, the lunch, and the supper for free.
1: The Royal Alberta Ride for Dad chapter has raised $1.25 million since it was established in 2009. A 49-year-old Calgary resident faces charges following a fatal collision earlier this year in Lacombe County. The two-vehicle collision happened on the evening of May 16th at the intersection of Absalon Road and Highway 20. Sylvan Lake RCMP say the driver and lone occupant of the Chevrolet Silverado, a 65-year-old Red Deer resident, was pronounced deceased at the scene. Mounties say alcohol and speed were contributing factors to the collision, and the 49-year-old Calgary resident who was driving the Jeep Grand Cherokee is charged with dangerous operation of a vehicle causing death and driving while impaired causing death. HelloFresh has been granted up to $3.6 million in federal and provincial funding to help it feed the hunger for ready-to-eat meals. Construction on the company's $19.5 million state-of-the-art agri-food processing facility in Calgary was completed this spring, with the project expected to create 400 permanent and over 250 temporary jobs. The provincial government points out that all meat and produce in the ready-to-eat meals will be sourced from Alberta-based egg suppliers. That's your information update.
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4: Your weather update from Environment Canada. Sunny for today with a high to 20 this afternoon. Tonight, a clear sky, low plus 5. Sun and cloud mix for tomorrow. Very slight chance we may see showers in the afternoon with a possibility of a thunderstorm. High to 23 tomorrow afternoon. Thursday, sun and cloud mix, high to 23. Friday, increase in cloudiness with a high to 22. Rain through the day Saturday, high 16. Sunday as well, rain and 15. And then Monday back to work, periods of rain with a high to 17 degrees.
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6: Good weather.
7: Your weather update from Environment Canada. Sunny for today with a high to 20 this afternoon. Tonight, a clear sky, low plus 5. Sun and cloud mix for tomorrow. Very slight chance we may see showers in the afternoon with a possibility of a thunderstorm. High to 23 tomorrow afternoon. Thursday, sun and cloud mix, high to 23. Friday, increase in cloudiness with a high to 22. Rain through the day Saturday, high 16. Sunday as well, rain and 15. And then Monday back to work, periods of rain with a high to 17 degrees.
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1: I'm Cass Patterson with your information update. The annual chance to rev up motorcycle engines to raise money for prostate cancer research and awareness is coming up this weekend. Gill Inns with the Royal Alberta Ride for Dad says that they will start off on Saturday morning at the Zion Church in Didsbury, and their route also is taking them east to Three Hills, west to Sundry, and then to Olds in the afternoon.
2: You know what? If you want to just come down on Saturday morning, we have pledge forms there. You can fill them out if you don't have one already. And come in and join the fun. For the registered riders that come, every rider that's registered does receive the breakfast, the lunch, and the supper for free.
1: The Royal Alberta Ride for Dad chapter has raised $1.25 million since it was established in 2009. A 49-year-old Calgary resident faces charges following a fatal collision earlier this year in Lacombe County. The two-vehicle collision happened on the evening of May 16th at the intersection of Absalom Road and Highway 20. Sylvan Lake RCMP say the driver and lone occupant of the Chevrolet Silverado, a 65-year-old Red Deer resident, was pronounced deceased at the scene. Mounties say alcohol and speed were contributing factors to the collision, and the 49-year-old Calgary resident who is driving the Jeep Grand Cherokee is charged with dangerous operation of a vehicle causing death and driving while impaired causing death. HelloFresh has been granted up to $3.6 million in federal and provincial funding to help it feed the hunger for ready-to-eat meals. Construction on the company's $19.5 million state-of-the-art agri-food processing facility in Calgary was completed this spring, with the project expected to create 400 permanent and over 250 temporary jobs. The provincial government points out that all meat and produce in the ready-to-eat meals will be sourced from Alberta-based egg suppliers. That's your information update.
0: 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Goat weather.
3: Your weather update from Environment Canada. Sunny for today with a high to 20 this afternoon. Tonight, a clear sky, low plus 5. Sun and cloud mix for tomorrow. Very slight chance we may see showers in the afternoon with a possibility of a thunderstorm. High to 23 tomorrow afternoon. Thursday, sun and cloud mix, high to 23. Friday, increase in cloudiness with a high to 22. Rain through the day Saturday, high 16. Sunday as well, rain and 15. And then Monday back to work, periods of rain with a high to 17 degrees.
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4: On the QE2 and secondary highways, nothing really to report at the moment, but if that's not the case where you are, pull over where it's nice and safe and let us know on the telephone line or the Cam Clark Ford text line. If you're cruising through Olds, remember 57th Avenue towards the hospital is blocked off because of the construction there. There is a detour, and you can expect a delay trying to get on to that detour. Be careful out there. That's been a look at your road report from Integra Tire and Sundry.
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4: 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Doing more than you think.

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1: Your weather update from Environment Canada. Sunny for today with a high to 20 this afternoon. Tonight, a clear sky, low plus 5. Sun and cloud mix for tomorrow. Very slight chance we may see showers in the afternoon with a possibility of a thunderstorm. High to 23 tomorrow afternoon. Thursday, sun and cloud mix, high to 23. Friday, increase in cloudiness with a high to 22. Rain through the day. Saturday, high 16. Sunday as well, rain and 15. And then Monday, back to work, periods of rain with a high to 17 degrees.
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1: I'm Cass Patterson with your information update. The annual chance to rev up motorcycle engines to raise money for prostate cancer research and awareness is coming up this weekend. Gill Inns with the Royal Alberta Ride for Dad says that they will start off on Saturday morning at the Zion Church in Didsbury, and their route also is taking them east to Three Hills, west to Sundry, and then to Olds in the afternoon.
2: You know what? If you want to just come down on Saturday morning, we have pledge forms there. You can fill them out if you don't have one already. And come in and join the fun. For the registered riders that come, every rider that's registered does receive the breakfast, the lunch, and the supper for free.
1: The Royal Alberta Ride for Dad chapter has raised $1.25 million since it was established in 2009. A 49-year-old Calgary resident faces charges following a fatal collision earlier this year in Lacombe County. The two-vehicle collision happened on the evening of May 16th at the intersection of Absalom Road and Highway 20. Sylvan Lake RCMP say the driver and lone occupant of the Chevrolet Silverado, a 65-year-old Red Deer resident, was pronounced deceased at the scene. Mounties say alcohol and speed were contributing factors to the collision, and the 49-year-old Calgary resident who was driving the Jeep Grand Cherokee is charged with dangerous operation of a vehicle causing death and driving while impaired causing death. HelloFresh has been granted up to $3.6 million in federal and provincial funding to help it feed the hunger for ready-to-eat meals. Construction on the company's $19.5 million state-of-the-art agri-food processing facility in Calgary was completed this spring, with the project expected to create 400 permanent and over 250 temporary jobs. The provincial government points out that all meat and produce in the ready-to-eat meals will be sourced from Alberta-based egg suppliers. That's your information update.
0: For full stories and more, visit MyMountainViewNow.com.
3: 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It'll have a shotgun start at 9 a.m., 18 holes of stroke play, dinner, prizes, and more. Meanwhile, the Hub Insurance Senior Open was held at the OGC earlier this month. The 2026 Senior Men's Champion is Ken Griffith with a 200 par 70. Selena Lam is the Senior Ladies Champ with a 9 over par round of 81. And Dwayne Becker is this year's Super Seniors Men's Champion with a 5 over par 77. Canada's next game at the FIFA World Cup isn't until Wednesday afternoon versus Switzerland in Vancouver. Among the featured games today was England playing to a 0-0 draw with Ghana. And finally, the Toronto Blue Jays kicked off a 10-game homestand on Monday night. They now have 4 wins in their last 5 games after beating Houston 4-2. That's your sports update.
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4: Your weather update from Environment Canada. Sunny for today with a high to 20 this afternoon. Tonight, a clear sky, low plus 5. Sun and cloud mix for tomorrow. Very slight chance we may see showers in the afternoon with a possibility of a thunderstorm. High to 23 tomorrow afternoon. Thursday, sun and cloud mix, high to 23. Friday, increase in cloudiness with a high to 22. Rain through the day Saturday, high 16. Sunday as well, rain and 15. And then Monday back to work, periods of rain with a high to 17 degrees.
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4: Your weather update from Environment Canada. Sunny for today with a high to 20 this afternoon. Tonight, a clear sky, low plus 5. Sun and cloud mix for tomorrow. Very slight chance we may see showers in the afternoon with a possibility of a thunderstorm. High to 23 tomorrow afternoon. Thursday, sun and cloud mix, high to 23. Friday, increase in cloudiness with a high to 22. Rain through the day Saturday, high 16. Sunday as well, rain and 15. And then Monday, back to work, periods of rain with a high to 17 degrees.
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